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1: I'm Ted Jessup. Here's what's happening. There were 6 new fire starts yesterday in the Northwest region. The active count is at 122, with 26 not under control. Aviation Forest Fires and Emergency Services says Thunder Bay 36 now has additional firefighting crews from Alberta here to help. It remains at 314,000 hectares, and heavy equipment operators are making good progress creating fire guards. The large fire in the Fort Francis district, known as the Atikokan Cluster, is at about 94,000 hectares. It's also being assisted by Alberta firefighting crews. Thunder Bay Atikokan MPP Kevin Holland is addressing the criticism his government has received over the handling of the wildfire season.
2: We appreciate the comments that are coming from the First Nation leaders and a couple of lodge owners with regards to how they felt with regards to the response. We've already taken into consideration those comments that have been made. There has been improved communication with all communities that are being impacted, and every day the staff are getting out and making contact.
1: The Anishinaabe Aski Nation and the NDP have called for an inquiry into the handling of the forest fire season, and a large crowd of people demonstrated outside of Holland's constituency office on Saturday. Many were there to show their displeasures with the fire situation. As well, there are others connected with the ongoing OPSU strike at Community Living Thunder Bay. It was the latest in a series of protests in Holland's city office. An escaped prisoner from the Thunder Bay Correctional Center is back in custody, ending a search that prompted public warnings on the Highway 61 area. 65-year-old Anthony Patrick Frizzell was arrested at around 1:30 Saturday morning. The search had started on Friday. City and provincial police were involved in the investigation. A new report by Stats Canada is drawing the attention to the sharp rise in nonviolent crimes across the city. The 2025 Crime Severity Index shows that Thunder Bay's crime rate rose by 18% from 2024 to 2025, despite a fall in violent offenses. Chief Darcy Fleury says that stat is actually a positive.
3: The number of calls that come to the service, that's up. And when you look at those, that's a high volume number of calls coming in at maybe a lower rate of severity. So I think that's a really good indication. So overall, when you look at the severity numbers, they're up a little bit. But when you look at the actual, you know, really significant dangerous cases, we're actually down on those.
1: Despite the 18% growth in the crime rate, Thunder Bay's violent crime severity index dropped over 7% in 2025, down to 9.56 incidents per 100,000 residents. Ungalley Clothing Company is scaling back by closing its retail store on Cumberland Street. The company says several factors led to the decision, including safety concerns. Co-owner Haley Bosey says they were shifting away from in-person retail to focus on the customer apparel and merchandise side of the business.
4: So we're going to continue all of our wholesale operations. The location itself, the building, is perfect for that, so we are still staying here. And we'll still be doing lots of custom wholesale business as we always have. It's just the small part of our business, the retail, that we're unfortunately gonna be shutting down for many reasons.
1: The storefront will remain open for in-person shopping until all retail inventory has been sold. The Prime Minister has called 3 by-elections for August 31st. They will be in Ontario, Quebec, and BC. The Liberal Party has confirmed nominees for each of those ridings. And there was a pause in fighting between the U.S. and Iran this weekend. It comes after the U.S. targeted Iranian coastal areas and infrastructure in a nearly 2-week escalation. Talks with Oman about safe passage in the Strait of Hormuz are ongoing, and Israel's Prime Minister is meeting with President Trump in Washington tomorrow. For more details on these and other stories, log on to tbnewswatch.com. That's news. Sports is next.
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1: Fog and wet field conditions led to a postponement last night at Port Arthur Stadium. The Bordercats will play a doubleheader tonight with Eau Claire, with the first game starting at 4:35. The Blue Jays lost to Boston 6-1. They open a series tonight in Washington with Max Scherzer getting the start. Another big league highlights, Philadelphia hammered the visiting Yankees 11-4. Atlanta outlasted Baltimore 3-2 in 11 innings. And the New York Mets beat the Dodgers 8-3. Jose Matos Diaz kicked 2 field goals and a single in the final 3 minutes to lift the East Division-leading Montreal Alouettes to a 31-18 win over the visiting Hamilton Tiger Cats. Montreal is now 6-1, and Hamilton slips to 3-4. A pair of gold medals medals for our team at the Commonwealth Games in Scotland yesterday. Toronto swimmer Joshua Liendo and Halifax gymnast Ellie Black were both victorious. We have 9 medals so far, including 3 gold. And our national women's baseball team has qualified for next year's World Cup finals by finishing 3rd in their group stage tournament in Rockford, Illinois, even though they lost yesterday's game 14-13 to Australia. We finished with a 3-2 record. That's sports. I'm Ted Jassy.
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0: Energy weather.
1: There's a yellow fog advisory in effect. Thundershowers today, a high of 24. Partly cloudy tonight, a low of 12. And sunshine tomorrow with a high of 25. We're sitting at 15.
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1: Due to the high to extreme fire hazard, increased wildland fire activity, and the current fire load, the Ministry of Natural Resources has declared a restricted fire zone for the Northwest Fire Region and parts of the Northeast Fire Region. The areas impacted are from the southwest border of the U.S., Manitoba, and Ontario, north along the Manitoba border to southwest of the Echoing River, southeast to 40 kilometers northeast of the community of Kitchenimekusib, east to 73 kilometers northwest of the community of Attawapiskat, south to 12 kilometers south of Highway 11, west to the northeast tip of Sandlink Lakes, south following Sandlink Creek to Northeast Bay on McKay Lake, following the eastern shore of McKay Lake to the Pick River, south along the Pick River to Lake Superior, Canada-U.S. border. Outdoor fires are banned. For more details and a precise map of the restricted fire zone boundaries, visit the interactive fire map at ontario.ca/fire updates. Follow MNR on social media at ON Forest Fires.
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1: I'm Ted Jessup. Here's what's happening. Favorable weather has helped on the two largest fires in the Northwest. Additional crews from Alberta are working on Thunder Bay 36 and Fort Francis 14, 15, and 38. Good progress is being made on both, according to the Ministry of Natural Resources. There were 6 new starts yesterday in the region. The active count is 122, with 25 not under control. Vets Around the Corner has helped over 100 animals and rescued 25 from fire-affected communities during its first week in Thunder Bay. The field hospital at Grandview Arena is going to remain open until Friday and could extend beyond that depending on the situation. Dr. Cliff Redford says evacuees have expressed gratitude.
2: I mean, they're incredibly appreciative. Understandably, they discuss some of the frustrations they have with the powers that be that... some of the response, some of the emergency response has not been as good as they would have liked. Some of the community leaders have expressed concerns regarding the animals being left.
1: Redford says every evacuation center and hotel housing evacuees has received a visit from the organization's mobile ambulance team. And the city's Quality of Life Standing Committee has asked staff for a report on the city's future security barrier needs. It comes after Wake the Giant organizer Sean Spenrath asked the city to purchase crowd control barriers for public safety.
3: These barriers have a natural thing where the crowd kind of stands on them so they can't be shifted over or bowled over in front of the stage. And naturally, when you have a big festival and there's a massive crowd, the crowd moves towards the stage and they start pushing on those little bike rack barriers that aren't very good and they just kind of topple over.
1: Administration is going to report back to the committee in 2027 after the municipal election. In sports, the Thunder Bay Border Cats game last night with Eau Claire couldn't be played due to fog and wet field conditions. It means they have a doubleheader today starting at 4:35. The Jays drop the finale in a series with Boston 6-1. They open tonight in Washington. And in the CFL, Montreal improved to 6-1, beating Hamilton 31-18. That's news and sports. I'm Ted Jessup.
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6: Energy weather.
1: There's a yellow fog advisory in effect. Thundershowers today, a high of 24. Partly cloudy tonight, a low of 12. And sunshine tomorrow with a high of 25. We're sitting at 15.
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0: Energy News.
1: I'm Ted Jessup. Here's what's happening. There were 6 new fire starts yesterday in the Northwest region. The active count is at 122, with 26 not under control. Aviation Forest Fires and Emergency Services says Thunder Bay 36 now has additional firefighting crews from Alberta here to help. It remains at 314,000 hectares, and heavy equipment operators are making good progress creating fire guards. The large fire in the Fort Francis district, known as the Atikokan Cluster, is at about 94,000 hectares. It's also being assisted by Alberta firefighting crews. Thunder Bay Atikokan MPP Kevin Holland is addressing the criticism his government has received over the handling of the wildfire season.
2: We appreciate the comments that are coming from the First Nation leaders and a couple of lodge owners with regards to how they felt with regards to the response. We've already taken into consideration those comments that have been made. There has been improved communication with all communities that are being impacted, and every day the staff are getting out and making contact.
1: The Anishinaabe Asking Nation and the NDP have called for an inquiry into the handling of the forest fire season, and a large crowd of people demonstrated outside of Holland's constituency office on Saturday. Many were there to show their displeasures with the fire situation. As well, there are others connected with the ongoing OPSU strike at Community Living Thunder Bay. It was the latest in a series of protests in Holland's city office. An escaped prisoner from the Thunder Bay Correctional Center is back in custody, ending a search that prompted public warnings on the Highway 61 area. 65-year-old Anthony Patrick Frizzell was arrested at around 1:30 Saturday morning. The search had started on Friday. City and provincial police were involved in the investigation. A new report by Stats Canada is drawing the attention to the sharp rise in nonviolent crimes across the city. The 2025 Crime Severity Index shows that Thunder Bay's crime rate rose by 18% from 2024 to 2025, despite a fall in violent offenses. Chief Darcy Fleury says that stat is actually a positive.
3: The number of calls that come to the service, that's up. And when you look at those, that's a high volume number of calls coming in at maybe a lower rate of severity. So I think that's a really good indication. So overall, when you look at the severity numbers, they're up a little bit. But when you look at the actual, you know, really significant dangerous cases, we're actually down on those.
1: Despite the 18% growth in the crime rate, Thunder Bay's violent crime severity index dropped over 7% in 2025, down to 9.56 incidents per 100,000 residents. Ungalley Clothing Company is scaling back by closing its retail store on Cumberland Street. The company says several factors led to the decision, including safety concerns. Co-owner Haley Bosey says they were shifting away from in-person retail to focus on the customer apparel and merchandise side of the business.
4: So we're going to continue all of our wholesale operations. The location itself, the building, is perfect for that, so we are still staying here. And we'll still be doing lots of custom wholesale business as we always have. It's just the small part of our business, the retail, that we're unfortunately gonna be shutting down for many reasons.
1: The storefront will remain open for in-person shopping until all retail inventory has been sold. The Prime Minister has called 3 by-elections for August 31st. They will be in Ontario, Quebec, and BC. The Liberal Party has confirmed nominees for each of those ridings. And there was a pause in fighting between the U.S. and Iran this weekend. It comes after the U.S. targeted Iranian coastal areas and infrastructure in a nearly 2-week escalation. Talks with Oman about safe passage in the Strait of Hormuz are ongoing, and Israel's Prime Minister is meeting with President Trump in Washington tomorrow. For more details on these and other stories, log on to tbnewswatch.com. That's news. Sports is next.
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1: Fog and wet field conditions led to a postponement last night at Port Arthur Stadium. The Bordercats will play a doubleheader tonight with Eau Claire, with the first game starting at 4:35. The Blue Jays lost to Boston 6-1. They open a series tonight in Washington with Max Scherzer getting the start. Another big league highlights, Philadelphia hammered the visiting Yankees 11-4. Atlanta outlasted Baltimore 3-2 in 11 innings. And the New York Mets beat the Dodgers 8-3. Jose Matos Diaz kicked 2 field goals and a single in the final 3 minutes to lift the East Division leading Montreal Alouettes to a 31-18 win over the visiting Hamilton Tiger Cats. Montreal is now 6-1, and Hamilton slips to 3-4. A pair of gold medals for our team at the Commonwealth Games in Scotland yesterday. Toronto swimmer Joshua Liendo and Halifax gymnast Ellie Black were both victorious. We have 9 medals so far, including 3 gold. And our national women's baseball team has qualified for next year's World Cup finals by finishing 3rd in their group stage tournament in Rockford, Illinois, even though they lost yesterday's game 14-13 to Australia. We finished with a 3-2 record. That's sports. I'm Ted Jassy.
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0: Energy weather.
1: There's a yellow fog advisory in effect. Thundershowers today, a high of 24. Partly cloudy tonight, a low of 12. And sunshine tomorrow with a high of 25. We're sitting at 15.
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1: An energy news and sports update.
2: I'm Ted Jessup. Here's what's happening. Favorable weather has helped on the two largest fires in the Northwest. Additional crews from Alberta are working on Thunder Bay 36 and Fort Francis 14, 15, and 38. Good progress is being made on both, according to the Ministry of Natural Resources. There were six new starts yesterday in the region. The active count is 122, with 25 not under control. Vets Around the Corner has helped over 100 animals and rescued 25 from fire-affected communities during its first week in Thunder Bay. The field hospital at Grandview Arena is going to remain open until Friday and could extend beyond that depending on the situation. Dr. Cliff Redford says evacuees have expressed gratitude.
3: I mean, they're incredibly appreciative. Understandably, they discuss some of the frustrations they have with the powers that be that... some of the response, some of the emergency response has not been as good as they would have liked. Some of the community leaders have expressed concerns regarding the animals being left.
2: Redford says every evacuation center and hotel housing evacuees has received a visit from the organization's mobile ambulance team. And the city's Quality of Life Standing Committee has asked staff for a report on the city's future security barrier needs. It comes after Wake the Giant organizer Sean Spenrath asked the city to purchase crowd control barriers for public safety.
4: These barriers have a natural thing where the crowd kind of stands on them so they can't be shifted over or bowled over in front of the stage. And naturally, when you have a big festival and there's a massive crowd, the crowd moves towards the stage and they start pushing on those little bike rack barriers that aren't very good and they just kind of topple over.
2: Administration is going to report back to the committee in 2027 after the municipal election. In sports, the Thunder Bay Border Cats game last night with Eau Claire couldn't be played due to fog and wet field conditions. It means they have a doubleheader today starting at 4:35. The Jays dropped the finale in a series with Boston 6-1. They opened tonight in Washington. And in the CFL, Montreal improved to 6-1, beating Hamilton 31-18. That's news and sports. I'm Ted Jessup.
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1: Energy weather.
2: There's a yellow fog advisory in effect. Thundershowers today, a high of 24. Partly cloudy tonight, a low of 12. And sunshine tomorrow with a high of 25. We're sitting at 15.

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1: I'm Ted Jessup. Here's what's happening. There were 6 new fire starts yesterday in the Northwest region. The active count is at 122, with 26 not under control. Aviation Forest Fires and Emergency Services says Thunder Bay 36 now has additional firefighting crews from Alberta here to help. It remains that 314,000 hectares and heavy equipment operators are making good progress creating fire guards. The large fire in the Fort Francis district, known as the Atikokan Cluster, is at about 94,000 hectares. It's also being assisted by Alberta firefighting crews. Thunder Bay Atikokan MPP Kevin Holland is addressing the criticism his government has received over the handling of the wildfire season.
2: We appreciate the comments that are coming from the First Nation leaders and a couple of lodge owners with regards to how they felt with regards to the response. We've already taken into consideration those comments that have been made. There has been improved the communication with all communities that are being impacted, and every day the staff are getting out and making contact.
1: The Anishinaabe Asking Nation and the NDP have called for an inquiry into the handling of the forest fire season, and a large crowd of people demonstrated outside of Holland's constituency office on Saturday. Many were there to show their displeasures with the fire situation. As well, there are others connected with the ongoing OPSU strike at Community Living Thunder Bay. It was the latest in a series of protests in Holland's city office. An escaped prisoner from the Thunder Bay Correctional Center is back in custody, ending a search that prompted public warnings on the Highway 61 area. 65-year-old Anthony Patrick Furzell was arrested at around 1:30 Saturday morning. The search had started on Friday. City and provincial police were involved in the investigation. A new report by Stats Canada is drawing the attention to the sharp rise in nonviolent crimes across the city. The 2025 Crime Severity Index shows that Thunder Bay's crime rate rose by 18% from 2024 to 2025, despite a fall in violent offenses. Chief Darcy Fleury says that stat is actually a positive.
3: The number of calls that come to the service, that's up. And when you look at those, that's a high volume number of calls coming in at a, maybe a lower rate of severity. So I think that's a really good indication. So overall, when you look at the severity numbers, they're up a little bit. But when you look at the actual, you know, really significant dangerous cases, we're actually down on those.
1: Despite the 18% growth in the crime rate, Thunder Bay's violent crime severity index dropped over 7% in 2025, down to 9.56 incidents per 100,000 residents. Ungalley Clothing Company is scaling back by closing its retail store on Cumberland Street. The company says several factors led to the decision, including safety concerns. Co-owner Haley Bosey says they were shifting away from in-person retail to focus on the customer apparel and merchandise side of the business.
4: So we're going to continue all of our wholesale operations. The location itself, the building, is perfect for that. So we are still staying here. And we'll still be doing lots of custom wholesale business as we always have. It's just the small part of our business, the retail, that we're unfortunately going to be shutting down for many reasons.
1: The storefront will remain open for in-person shopping until all retail inventory has been sold. The Prime Minister has called 3 by-elections for August 31st. They will be in Ontario, Quebec, and BC. The Liberal Party has confirmed nominees for each of those ridings. And there was a pause in fighting between the U.S. and Iran this weekend. It comes after the U.S. targeted Iranian coastal areas and infrastructure in a nearly 2-week escalation. Talks with Oman about safe passage in the Strait of Hormuz are ongoing, and Israel's Prime Minister is meeting with President Trump in Washington tomorrow. For more details on these and other stories, log on to tbnewswatch.com. That's news. Sports is next.
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1: Fog and wet field conditions led to a postponement last night at Port Arthur Stadium. The Bordercats will play a doubleheader tonight with Eau Claire, with the first game starting at 4:35. The Blue Jays lost to Boston 6-1. They open a series tonight in Washington with Max Scherzer getting the start. Another big league highlights, Philadelphia hammered the visiting Yankees 11-4. Atlanta outlasted Baltimore 3-2 in 11 innings. And the New York Mets beat the Dodgers 8-3. Jose Matos Diaz kicked two field goals and a single in the final 3 minutes to lift the East Division leading Montreal Alouettes to a 31-18 win over the visiting Hamilton Tiger Cats. Montreal is now 6-1 and Hamilton slips to 3-4. A pair of gold medals for our team at the Commonwealth Games in Scotland yesterday. Toronto swimmer Joshua Liendo and Halifax gymnast Ellie Black were both victorious. We have 9 medals so far, including 3 gold. And our national women's baseball team has qualified for next year's World Cup finals by finishing 3rd in their group stage tournament in Rockford, Illinois, even though they lost yesterday's game 14-13 to Australia. We finished with a 3-2 record. That's sports. I'm Ted Jassel.
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0: Energy weather.
1: There's a yellow fog advisory in effect. Thundershowers today, a high of 24. Partly cloudy tonight, a low of 12. And sunshine tomorrow with a high of 25. We're sitting at 15.
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1: I'm Ted Jessup. Here's what's happening. Favorable weather has helped on the two largest fires in the Northwest. Additional crews from Alberta are working on Thunder Bay 36 and Fort Francis 14, 15, and 38. Good progress is being made on both, according to the Ministry of Natural Resources. There were six new starts yesterday in the region. The active count is 122, with 25 not under control. Vets Around the Corner has helped over 100 animals and rescued 25 from fire-affected communities during its first week in Thunder Bay. The field hospital at Grandview Arena is going to remain open until Friday and could extend beyond that depending on the situation. Dr. Cliff Redford says evacuees have expressed gratitude.
2: I mean, they're incredibly appreciative. Understandably, they discuss some of the frustrations they have with the powers that be that... some of the response, some of the emergency response has not been as good as they would have liked. Some of the community leaders have expressed concerns regarding the animals being left.
1: Redford says every evacuation center and hotel housing evacuees has received a visit from the organization's mobile ambulance team. And the city's Quality of Life Standing Committee has asked staff for a report on the city's future security barrier needs. It comes after Wake the Giant organizer Sean Spenrath asked the city to purchase crowd control barriers for public safety.
3: These barriers have a natural thing where the crowd kind of stands on them so they can't be shifted over or bowled over in front of the stage. And naturally, when you have a big festival and there's a massive crowd, the crowd moves towards the stage and they start pushing on those little bike rack barriers that aren't very good and they just kind of topple over.
1: Administration is going to report back to the committee in 2027 after the municipal election. In sports, the Thunder Bay Bordercats game last night with Eau Claire couldn't be played due to fog and wet field conditions. It means they have a doubleheader today starting at 4:35. The Jays dropped the finale in a series with Boston 6-1. They opened tonight in Washington. And in the CFL, Montreal improved to 6-1, beating Hamilton 31-18. That's news and sports. I'm Ted Jessup.
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0: Energy weather.
1: There's a yellow fog advisory in effect. Thundershowers today, a high of 24. Partly cloudy tonight, a low of 12. And sunshine tomorrow with a high of 25. We're sitting at 15.

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0: once the beat drops, it's going to be a long time until it stops. Another 30-minute energy shot is up next.
1: The Ministry of Natural Resources is actively responding to numerous high-complexity wildland fires across the province. Rapidly evolving situations and extreme fire hazards are contributing to escalated fire behavior and producing smoke in many areas of the province. Stay informed about the current wildland fire situation by monitoring official information sources like ontario.ca/forestfires, following directions from the Ontario Provincial Police and local authorities, and adhering to any ministerial orders, including evacuation orders, fire bans, and restrictions imposed by the ministry. 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Ontario has activated additional frontline resources to help Ontarians access the support they need. Fire rangers and emergency personnel are working hard to suppress active fires and keep communities safe. Entering the area of an active wildland fire can hinder response efforts and compromise the safety of firefighting crews and emergency personnel. Please stay clear of wildland fires.
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1: I'm Sherry Levisky-Kotick. Here's what's happening in Thunder Bay. Thunder Bay Atikokan MPP Kevin Holland is responding to criticism over how the Ontario government handled this year's wildfire season. Holland stopped short of supporting the Anishinaabe Asking Nation's request for a formal inquest into the matter. He notes he does support an annual review.
2: We already do that post-incident review, post-season reviews to continually learn and enhance our capabilities to fight wildfires in Ontario. And, all of that will come out. And if there's an inquiry that moves forward, we will certainly be there participating in it.
1: A large crowd of people demonstrated outside of Holland's constituency office on Saturday. Many were there to show their displeasure with the fire situation. More than 100 animals have received help from Vets Around the Corner during its first week in Thunder Bay. Dr. Cliff Redford says work has been steady at the Grandview Arena Field Hospital.
3: It's been about 30 to 40 animals a day we've been treating, some as simple as giving them vaccines so that they could be protected and then safely given to temporary foster homes while the families deal with their own situations. And then we've dealt with some lacerations, some animals with burns.
1: Favorable weather has helped on the two largest fires in the Northwest. Additional crews from Alberta are working on Thunder Bay 36 and Fort Francis 14, 15, and 38. The Ministry of Natural Resources says good progress is being made on both. There were 6 new starts yesterday in the region. The active fire count is 122, with 25 not under control. New crime data paints a mixed picture for Thunder Bay. Violent crime has dropped, but a rise in nonviolent offenses has pushed the city's overall crime severity index up 18% from 2024 to 2025. Chief Darcy Fleury says the stats are actually positive.
4: We go around the community and we talk to people all the time saying, we can't really do anything unless we report it. So we have a really big increase in our online reporting process, so that has happened. And then people reporting the crimes, which is what we want to see, because we really want a good picture of what's happening in the community. So we're seeing a lot of calls coming in on all types of different situations and different kind of activity, and that's really a positive for us.
1: Despite the 18% growth in crime rate, Thunder Bay's violent crime severity index dropped over 7% in 2025, down to 9.56 incidents per 100,000 residents. Motorists are expected to cross at the Gordie Howe International Bridge between Windsor and Detroit. The opening comes after controversy over financial aspects of the project. A special ceremony was held last week without the U.S. as a joint celebration was called off after President Trump threatened new tariffs on Canadian goods. 3 federal by-elections are set for next month. The August 31st by-elections in 3 electoral districts are in Ontario, Quebec, and North Vancouver. The Liberals need to win just one of the 3 to maintain their control of the House of Commons. For more details on these and other stories, log on to tbnewswatch.com.
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6: Toronto dropped the finale in Boston 6-1. The Blue Jays open the series tonight in Washington. Other big league highlights saw Philadelphia rip the Yankees 11-4. Minnesota outscored the Athletics 11-8. Tampa blanked Cleveland 1-0. And the Mets topped the Dodgers 8-3. A beautiful day in Cooperstown, New York, as the new Hall of Fame class was honored. Carlos Beltran, Andrew Jones, and Jeff Kent are this year's inductees. Fog and wet field conditions at the Port Arthur Stadium resulted in another postponement for the Border Cats. They're now going to play a doubleheader with Eau Claire with the opener at 4:35 this afternoon. Montreal added to its Eastern lead with a 31-18 win over Hamilton. The Alouettes are now 6-1 and the Tiger Cats at 3-4. The upcoming long weekend schedule is starting on Thursday with Winnipeg at home to BC. And Jackson Koivun won the 3M Open by 3 strokes, holding off Scottie Scheffler with a closing 5-under 66 and a tournament record of 25-under 259. The 21-year-old fended off top-ranked player Scottie Scheffler, who surged into contention with a 63. That's sports. I'm Brian Wyatt.
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0: Energy weather.
7: Mainly cloudy out there today. Could see some showers, possibly a thunderstorm, and a high of 24. A few clouds hanging around overnight will drop down to 12, and then sunny tomorrow with a high of 25. Right now, it's 16.
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1: Due to the high to extreme fire hazard, increased wildland fire activity, and the current fire load, the Ministry of Natural Resources has declared a restricted fire zone for the Northwest Fire Region and parts of the Northeast Fire Region. The areas impacted are from the southwest border of the U.S., Manitoba, and Ontario, north along the Manitoba border to southwest of the Echoing River, southeast to 40 kilometers northeast of the community of Kitchenmaycusib, east to 73 kilometers northwest of the community of Attawapiskat, south to 12 kilometers south of Highway 11, west to the northeast tip of Sandlink Lakes, south following Sandlink Creek to Northeast Bay on McKay Lake, following the eastern shore of McKay Lake to the Pick River, south along the Pick River to Lake Superior, Canada-U.S. border. Outdoor fires are banned. 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

0: Another 30-minute energy shot is on the way.
1: The Ministry of Natural Resources is actively responding to numerous high-complexity wildland fires across the province. Rapidly evolving situations and extreme fire hazards are contributing to escalated fire behavior and producing smoke in many areas of the province. Stay informed about the current wildland fire situation by monitoring official information sources like ontario.ca/forestfires, following directions from the Ontario Provincial Police and local authorities, and adhering to any ministerial orders, including evacuation orders, fire bans, and restrictions imposed by the ministry. 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Ontario has activated additional frontline resources to help Ontarians access the support they need. Fire rangers and emergency personnel are working hard to suppress active fires and keep communities safe. Entering the area of an active wildland fire can hinder response efforts and compromise the safety of firefighting crews and emergency personnel. Please stay clear of wildland fires.
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1: Back behind the mic, back to work. What up, Mario and Courtney Lopez here. Fired up that we get to hang with you for the next few hours. 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
2: 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You're on with Mario and Courtney Lopez. 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

0: 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Mario Courtney Lopez here, wasting no time, getting right to today's random question. What do you got, honey?
1: So for $100,000 cash, tax free, would you agree to replace your phone's ringtone with the sound of a goat screaming for the next 6 months with no way to change it or silence it?
0: Yeah, that's easy. You just got to be quick on the draw with it. Got to have it right on the hip and then boom.
2: And your phone's always in your hand.
0: It's pretty much, attached at the hip. So, and I guess that would be my alarm in the morning, right?
2: That would get it'd be everything. Morning.
1: Yeah. Oh, you wake up the whole house.
0: That's an easy lift. That's an easy. And I go, right? Or is that a beat? It sounds like a. Yeah, there you go. That was good.
1: I'll do it for you.
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0: Lopez on Thunder Bay's number one hit music station, Energy 103-104. Alvaro, Courtney Lopez, music rolls on in a sec, but first, Cordo's going to break down a few of the new things hitting TV and streaming.
1: Furious on Hulu. It's a new crime drama from New Girl creator Liz Merriweather. Emmy Rossum stars as FBI agent Alice Black, who becomes obsessed with hunting a calculating female serial killer, played by Lola Pettigrew. The first three episodes drop with new ones weekly.
0: I've never heard of a female serial killer.
1: Yeah.
0: Female murderers, but not female serial killers.
2: There's one in that show, Killing Eve, with Sandra Oh. Yeah.
0: Yeah,
2: but that's the only, that's a fictional thing.
0: That's scripted.
1: The one that Charlize Theron played.
0: Oh, yeah, that's true. You're right. Very good. Monster. That's right. That's literally like the only one. Eileen Wornos.
1: That's right.
0: That was her name.
2: By the way, I found a goat noise.
3: That's an actual goat.
0: That's an actual goat.
2: Yeah, sometimes they say yeah when they make noises. It's very strange.
0: Wow. So that's
2: going to be your ringtone.
1: Doing a sheep?
0: Yes.
1: The Ridge. It's on Acorn TV. Psychological thriller starring Lauren Lyle as Scottish doctor Mia Beaton. She travels to New Zealand for her estranged sister's wedding, only to discover her sister is dead.
0: Oh.
1: And soon gets pulled into a web of small town secrets and lies.
2: Of course.
1: Jay Ryan also stars.
0: Well, she won't be going to the wedding.
1: The sister?
0: She won't have one.
1: Well, because she's dead. And Hannibal, season 1-3, it's on Netflix. Brian Fuller's critically acclaimed psychological thriller returns in full. All three seasons are available to stream today.
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1: All right, at All with Mario Lopez on Instagram, at All with Mario on Facebook and X. Just a few of the many ways to get a note to us. Mario and Courtney Lopez here. We love hearing from you. A little more music, and we're going to dig into our mentions to see what you've sent our way.
2: In the meantime, you got a song you want to hear? Just let us know and hang on. We're back to see what's on your mind next.
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1: You're on Mario Courtney Lopez. Time to dig into our mentions to see what's on your mind. We love hearing from you. Questions, comments, whatever you got. What'd you find, honey?
2: Okay, I know you're excited about the recent announcement that humans could theoretically live up to 156 years, but how do you think Cordo feels about it? I can't believe people are.
1: So, I posted on my IG stories, I always like to do fun headlines, that I can't believe it was a real headline. I've been seeing it in Time Magazine, a bunch of reputable sources, that if a person starts really taking care of themselves and starts taking the right, I don't want to say medicine, but the nutrients, what have you, GLP-1.
3: The regimen of vitamins and stuff.
1: Exactly. You can live up to be 150-something. That's wild. But here's the thing. If I'm down to be like 156, but I want to be 156 in like function. I don't want to be like Yoda and just kind of chilling, looking all crazy at 156.
3: I don't think you can do much about that.
1: Are you sure?
3: Although I've known you for 15 years. You look the same. So maybe.
1: Well, thank you.
2: But this question isn't about you.
1: Well, yeah, it is about me. They just said.
2: No, it isn't. It's about how does Cordo feel?
3: Actually, that was the question, technically.
1: Right. They said, I know you're excited.
3: This was some background info.
1: How do you feel? How do you feel? That's right.
2: I think it's terrible.
1: Why?
2: I've always told you I do not want to live that long.
1: Terrible. You just want me to be
2: young? I don't want to live till I'm 156.
1: Why not? We get to see our great grandkids, everything.
2: I told you. I want to leave this earth when there are pictures of me still looking good. And that's how I'm remembered.
1: That's terrible.
2: I don't want to look like a shriveled old mess. And those are the last things that everyone thinks
1: of me. So you want to leave me alone is what you're saying.
2: I will never leave you alone because I'll haunt you.
3: Yeah, she's going to haunt you after. Right. I figured out, by the way, what you have to apparently do to live to 156. Because I asked Grok if I could live to 156 and what do I do? And it said you almost certainly cannot. At least not with current science and technology. But this theoretical model from Russia says that if all other aging processes were eliminated and only the accumulation of somatic mutations in non-dividing cells remained as a limit, median lifespan would reach that.
1: Huh. So you're saying there's a shot?
3: There's a chance.
0: More Mario Lopez coming up.
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1: I'm Mario Courtney Lopez. A lot more music and fun headed your way as Cordo tries to make us think-o with a random thought-o. What you got?
2: Have you ever wondered why we don't pronounce the meow in the word homeowner? Home meow-owner.
1: Well, because it is not a full word. It's a hyphenated word. And so it breaks it up.
3: Well, no, it's a full word.
1: No, it's hyphenated.
2: No, it isn't.
3: Homeowner's not.
1: Homeowner's hyphenated.
3: No.
1: I've seen it, it's... I'm going to look it up.
3: Now.
1: Look it up right now.
3: I'm going to look it up too.
1: Stand by. Let me see. Homeowner. Oh, you know what?
3: It is not hyphenated.
1: I stand corrected. According to ChatGPT,
2: you're one of the first to hear him admit that he was wrong.
1: I am man enough to admit when I am wrong. It's rare, but I am wrong. Wow. You're right. There are a lot of words like that. You don't pronounce them certain ways when from the, you know what I mean? There's a couple good ones that I can't remember at the moment, but okay.
3: Start saying meow.
1: Meow. 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

0: On with Mario Lopez.
1: Mario Courtney Lopez with a quick look at the buzz. Americans are increasingly choosing pets over children. 40% of adults saying they would pick a furry friend over having a kid if forced to choose. That's cold as ice. Survey also found that this trend is even stronger among younger generations, with 55% of millennials and Gen Z considering building a life centered around their pets instead of raising kids. People said they prefer pets these days because the freedom, easier care, and the lower financial costs.
2: You don't have my pets, then.
1: Wow. Wow. Yeah. That is, look, I get the, it's obviously more expensive to have kids and pets. However, a pet is like a little kid that never grows up. You have to keep doing stuff for it with a much shorter lifespan. But that's not good for population in the future.
2: No.
1: That does not bode well.
2: That is not good.
0: Coming up, more Mario Lopez coming up.
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0: Energy weather.
1: Partly cloudy for tonight, a low of 12. Tomorrow, sunshine, a high 25, clearing a low 13 tomorrow night. And Wednesday, a few clouds, slight chance of showers, and a high 27.
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1: You're on Mario Courtney Lopez. Music rolls on after some quick health buzz. Nostalgic fitness is trending. Break out the leg warmers.
2: Yes.
1: Gen Z ready for some jazzercise. TikTok overrun with clips from Jane Fonda aerobics to Tai Bo. Oh, Billy Blanks, get in there. Experts say it's all about going back to something that's fun and enjoyable. Not so high intensity and exhausting.
2: Well, Tai Bo was intense and exhausting.
1: It was as intense as you wanted to make it.
2: So yeah, I guess so.
1: So if you really, really commit, then yeah. But otherwise, you can kind of kick those kicks kind of low and it's not so bad.
2: Listen, I'm all about this because I am ready to bring back sit and be fit. Do you remember that?
1: No, but that doesn't sound fit at all.
2: Well, it's because it's senior citizens.
1: Oh, yeah.
2: Where they sit and they lift, literally did and one with their finger. Two.
1: Oh, my gosh.
2: Three.
1: Hey, get them moving. Get them moving.
3: Hey, you got to start somewhere.
1: Yeah. All right, let's get back to music.
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0: Lopez.
1: Some July 20th birthdays. Shout out shortly. Mario and Courtney Lopez here. Frazier is getting those ready. What obscure holiday are we celebrating today, honey?
2: It is National New Jersey Day. Celebrating New Jersey, the third state to join the Union, the Garden State, highlighting its history, culture, cranberries, blueberries, tomatoes, and other contributions.
1: Fun fact about New Jersey. We spoke about it not too long ago. New Jersey is the only state in America where you are not allowed to pump your own gas.
3: Oregon used to be like that. They changed the law.
1: Yeah. Correct. That's why it's only New Jersey. And so any gas station you go to, they still pump your gas.
2: Do you have to tip them?
1: I don't know, because
3: I think you can.
1: In Jersey. But I remember growing up, you used to have an option. You had full service and self-service, right? And then they just got rid of the full service
3: yourself.
1: Entirely. But I wonder why Jersey sort of hung on to. I mean, is that good? Do we like that?
3: It creates jobs for people. It is a job creator because there's someone that has to be there to do it.
1: Correct. But it also makes it more expensive for the consumer because gas is expensive. And now you got to tip this dude.
2: Right.
3: And yet it's not as expensive as here in California.
1: Yes.
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0: You're on Mario Courtney Lopez. Quickly squeezing in today's celeb birthdays. As always, Fraser's going to list them off. We're going to try to guess the ages.
1: Kate Beckinsale. Underworld, bunch of movies.
0: 50.
2: 52.
1: 53.
0: Wow.
1: Jason Statham. The Transporter.
0: 54.
2: 55.
1: 59.
0: Mm.
1: Sandra Bullock.
0: 55.
2: 56.
1: 62. Oh. Helen Mirren. The Queen. Or she played the Queen.
0: She's in Mobland, too. She's great. I'm going to say Helen is.
1: She is insane in Mobland.
0: She's great. 76.
2: 82.
1: 81.
0: Wow.
1: And finally, from the Rolling Stones, Mick Jagger.
0: Legend. I believe he is 82.
2: He said that like he was going to say.
0: I thought I had it.
1: And yeah, I turned my head.
2: 83.
1: 83 is correct.
0: Oh, see her little game.
3: More Mario Lopez coming up.
4: The Ministry of Natural Resources is actively responding to numerous high-complexity wildland fires across the province. Rapidly evolving situations and extreme fire hazards are contributing to escalated fire behavior and producing smoke in many areas of the province. 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
1: Yo, I'm Mario and Courtney Lopez. A few more songs. I'm going to fire up Zoom so we can chat with today's guest, actress Lana Condor. Her new movie is The Devil's Mouth. 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

0: Lana Mario Lopez joining me right now from the new film, The Devil's Mouth, actress Lana Condor. How you doing, Lana?
1: I'm so good. It's good to see you.
0: It is nice to see you, too. And congrats on this new film. It looks pretty wild. All about some friends who go on this guided tour through a cave system in Thailand, right? And then chaos breaks out?
1: All hell breaks loose, baby.
0: I like that. Now, I've done some cave exploring, not in Thailand, but in New Mexico. And there was it. I could see it being mad spooky in there with the bats and everything. So what's the premise here?
1: Oh, man. Okay, well, this film, these five friends go on this like kind of scuba diving, snorkeling cave spelunking situation, but then they get trapped in the caves and they realize that there is a shark that's also trapped within those same cave systems.
0: Ooh.
1: That is essentially stalking them, and they have to find out how to get out of the cave system.
0: Wow. Now, did you get to film this in Thailand in like real caves?
1: Yes. Yeah. So filmed this last year in Thailand.
0: Fun.
1: We filmed on location in real caves and in the real ocean with real sharks.
0: Ooh.
1: For like 2 weeks. And then the rest of it was all in Thailand, but we built the cave systems in these two amazing studios.
0: Oh, fun.
1: But we were in the water 13 hours a day.
0: Wow. That's crazy. Well, that saltwater is at least good for your skin. So
1: you know what? My hair looked incredible.
0: Right? Probably the best it's ever looked. The Devil's Mouth, out this Friday. We got more with Lana coming up.
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0: Energy weather.
1: Partly cloudy for tonight, a low of 12. Tomorrow, sunshine, a high 25, clearing a low 13 tomorrow night. And Wednesday, a few clouds, slight chance of showers, and a high 27.
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0: Hey, it's Mario Lopez on Thunder Bay's number one hit music station, Energy 103-104. Lana Condor on with us right now. You're on with Mario Lopez. We were talking about your movie, The Devil's Mouth, coming up. And I know you had another action thriller come out earlier this year called Pretty Lethal. So you're digging these adrenaline-type roles, huh?
1: I know. I don't know what's going on with me. Like, typically, I'm not... Me as Lana is a very sleepy girl, so I don't know why I'm choosing these very active roles, but I'm loving it, and they're so much fun, and it's a joy to get to go to work every day, and that's what I'm kind of chasing. So,
0: and that one had Uma Thurman in it, right? How was she to work with?
1: She's amazing. Oh my God. Well, she's the GOAT. Energy.

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1: Yo, Mario Courtney Lopez, music rolls on. But wanted to mention a bunch of our faves kicking off new tours today. Bryan Adams and Pat Benatar taking the stage tonight in St. Louis. Old school right there. Carol G's tour is also getting started tonight in Chicago. That should be a good one.
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2: Wrapping up with Lana Condor, you're on with Mario Lopez. We've already talked about a couple movies, but later this summer, you got another fun movie coming out called Coyote vs. Acme. My whole childhood right here, about the iconic cartoon, of course, Wile E. Coyote suing Acme Corporation. I can't believe they're making this like a movie. Tell me about this.
3: Oh my God, we're so excited about this film. It's been a long time coming. But yeah, that comes out later this summer. And it's kind of this love letter to the nostalgia, like just that, you know, so many people grew up with these characters and with this franchise. And it was just a joy to be able to be a part of it. And Will Forte and John Cena are hilarious in it. And it was a joy to make. So I really hope that people see that film in theaters, because it, if you follow the story of that film, it's kind of a miracle that it's coming out in the first place. So we hope that we can get some seats, some butts in seats for sure for that one.
2: Well, good for you. Good for you. Congratulations. And listen, everyone, be sure to catch your new thriller, The Devil's Mouth, on Amazon Prime starting July 29th. Lana, thanks for checking in.
3: Well, thank you so much for having me. It's always an honor. Thank you so much.
2: Oh, you got it. Take care, sweetie.
3: Have a good one.
2: Okay.
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4: Due to the high to extreme fire hazard, increased wildland fire activity, and the current fire load, the Ministry of Natural Resources has declared a restricted fire zone for the Northwest Fire Region and parts of the Northeast Fire Region. The areas impacted are from the southwest border of the U.S., Manitoba and Ontario, north along the Manitoba border to southwest of the Echoing River, southeast to 40 kilometers northeast of the community of Kitchenimekusib, east to 73 kilometers northwest of the community of Attawapiskat, south to 12 kilometers south of Highway 11, west to the northeast tip of Sandlink Lake, south following Sandlink Creek to Northeast Bay on McKay Lake, following the eastern shore of McKay Lake to the Pick River, south along the Pick River to Lake Superior, Canada-U.S. border. Outdoor fires are banned. For more details and a precise map of the restricted fire zone boundaries, visit the interactive fire map at ontario.ca/fire updates. 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
5: Don't miss the wildest reality show this country has ever seen. 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
1: On Mario Courtney Lopez, music rolls on after a quick look at the buzz. Whitney fans, listen up. A whole bunch of Whitney Houston items headed to auction. The Whitney E. Houston Legacy Foundation 2026 auction goes live on August 11th, 10 a.m. Pacific.
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1: You're on Mario Lopez. Some good news if you're having a good hair day. First of all, if you're having a good hair day, that's already good news. There's also a chance you're going to have a good day all around. Yes, that's what a new survey says. People who are happy with their hair tend to report higher confidence, better self-esteem, and more positive self-image. Absolutely. On the flip side, hair concerns can have a real impact on mood and self-confidence. Many saying that having a good hair day can make them feel more attractive, empowered, and ready to take on challenges. Absolutely agree. I guess if you're bald, obviously it doesn't count.
2: Well, you can't participate.
1: You can't participate. You just shine it up real good, and I feel you feel the same way. Bald people do have advantages, though. If they're on a motorcycle, on a sailboat, and the wind's hitting them, that's got to feel great. Yeah. Or if you're really, really hot and you're jumping into a cool pool, that's got to feel great. Oh, obviously, you save time getting ready in the morning. There's like, a lot of benefits
2: you
1: there.
2: You wash your head, drying it takes a second.
1: Yeah. But the negatives are, you know, sunscreen overload right there. You don't mix up the styles. I guess you can wear hats, a lot of different hats.
2: True.
1: Yes. I'm just happy that I still have my hair. There might be a little Just for Men going on, but hey, you know what? That's okay.
0: More Mario Lopez coming up.
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0: Hey, it's Mario Lopez on Thunder Bay's number one hit music station, Energy 103-104. What up, Mario Lopez here. A few songs. I'm going to get to today's lesson in music history, all about the song that led to Drake's boycott of the Grammys. Back to reveal it next.
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1: You're on Mario Lopez. Time to drop some music knowledge on you. Going back this week in 2015, can't believe it's been a decade since Drake released this hit.

0: I can't believe it's been a decade. I think the Lopez Fam Bam did a dance to this.
1: You may have done more than one.
0: Wow. Even though Drake doesn't rap in the song, it still won 2 Grammys in the rap category. But he didn't show up to the award show because he felt it should have been in the pop categories.
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0: Energy 103, 104, Bay's number one hit music station. You're on Mario Lopez. A major iceberg lettuce recall remains in effect, even though now the FDA says its reported positive test for the Chlysophora parasite was wrong. But the recall is still on, and they're continuing to investigate it. But what do you do if you love a good salad? I've been actually craving one, believe it or not.
1: Why? Well, you're just putting yourself in danger.
0: I know, but when it's hot in the summertime, I don't like to eat too heavy.
1: Yeah, no, I get
0: so
1: that.
0: So a salad's actually pretty good. Food safety experts recommend buying a whole head of lettuce instead of shredded salad. You can discard the outer two or three leaves and rinse the remaining leaves under cold water. It's not a guarantee, but it'll greatly reduce the risk. As for fruit, choose produce with an outer peel or skin that can be removed, such as apples and oranges. Wow.
2: More Mario Lopez on the way.
3: Due to the high to extreme fire hazard, increased wildland fire activity, and the current fire load, the Ministry of Natural Resources has declared a restricted fire zone for the Northwest Fire Region and parts of the Northeast Fire Region. The areas impacted are from the southwest border of the U.S., Manitoba, and Ontario, north along the Manitoba border to southwest of the Echoing River, southeast to 40 kilometers northeast of the community of Kitchenimekusib, east to 73 kilometers northwest of the community of Attawapiskat, south to 12 kilometers south of Highway 11, west to the northeast tip of Sandlink Lakes, south following Sandlink Creek to Northeast Bay on McKay Lake, following the eastern shore of McKay Lake to the Pick River, south along the Pick River to Lake Superior, Canada-U.S. border. 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

0: We'll be back to the music in just a moment. We're still gonna miss ya. Another 30-minute energy shot is on the way.
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